got lost in the lie that it was up to me to make a name the world remembers. But Jesus.

You might think, not me, but every single breath that you breathe is saying you are a living, breathing, walking miracle.

Because I'm with the king. And you're the reason why I sing. Giving you my all when I'm worshiping. Come on. I got everything. Loving how I'm living because I'm with the king. And you're the reason why I sing. Come on. God.